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0: should have given up on us, but you still love us, oh God. 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You've seen us messed up over and over again. Each and every individual, we've turned our backs to you, but you still loved us the same. As if we were only born again. You loved us while we were in our mess and while we turned our backs on you. That's why you're amazing.
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0: So much for you. 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
1: You're so sweet to us. You're so loyal. You're so faithful. You should have given up on us, but you still love us, oh God. You are amazing, God. You've seen us messed up over and over again. Each and every individual.
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0: Praise the Lord. Praise the Lord from the heavens. Praise the Lord in the heights. Praise Him, all angels. Praise Him, all you hosts. Praise Him, the sun, the moon. Praise Him, the stars in the sky. Praise Him, all the heavens of the heavens. And you waters from the heavens. Let them praise the name of the Lord, for He commanded.
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3: BBC News with Roisin Hasty. Tributes have been coming in following the death of Dolly Parton at the age of 80. US media is reporting the country music legend died after a brief battle with cancer. Elton John described her as a giant of an artist. Paul McCartney said she was unrivaled in the world of country music. A fire at a hospital in the Pakistani capital, Islamabad, has led to the deaths of at least 15 infants. Local media say the fire started after an air conditioning compressor exploded inside the gynecology ward. The head of Instagram, Adam Mosseri, has testified in a high-profile court case against the parent company Meta in California. 29 US states accuse Meta of designing its products to be addictive to young users. Oil prices continue to fall amid fresh hopes the Strait of Hormuz could reopen. Crude oil has tumbled more than 8% this week to well below $90 as Tehran and Oman have resumed talks. The former Liberian Vice President, Jewel Howard Taylor, has been remanded in custody ahead of her trial on alleged links to drug trafficking and other offences. Two Croatians and a Ukrainian have also been charged in the same case. The head of the International Monetary Fund, Kristalina Georgieva, has said the global economy has weathered the energy shock caused by the US-Israel war on Iran better than feared. China and India have agreed to continue their dialogue towards a mutually acceptable settlement of their border dispute. It follows 2 days of talks in Beijing, which both sides described as comprehensive and candid. And police in Washington have arrested a man carrying a guillotine in the back of his pickup truck near the US Supreme Court. The suspect had driven from California. He's been arrested for carrying a dangerous weapon and possession of a guillotine. BBC News.

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0: relationships. Yay, dating and relationships. And Rainy has the question that we all want to find out. Yeah.
1: Today's question is, does dating someone automatically mean you owe them exclusivity? So that is the question we are asking today.
0: All right, so ladies and gentlemen, the phone lines are activated right now, 0500-097-979 or 0500-997-979. Let's get talking right here on the Mid-Morning Radio Show.
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0: Right, so ladies and gentlemen, the phone line is activated right now. 0500-097-979 or 0500-997-979. The question that you be sent is pretty simple. You be said there, say new B data. Say new B data. Come on. Does that mean today we need there for a new for a date announced the new for what's in common in Chanana? That's the question we are asking. Fortunately, I have two beautiful ladies sitting in front of me. Where's my boy? Where's my boy? I need my boy here. First question, where do you? I need that in the studio. Ah, I said we need a conversation, but where do you actually? You didn't go. 0500-097-979. Now, since I have the ladies here, let me start off with the ladies. Rainy.
1: I knew it was me, but
0: of
1: yeah.
0: Not to start with my...
1: Yeah, so today's question is quite an interesting one. And it takes me back to senior high school. Mm-hmm. Right. So I read home economics, mm-hmm. and as part of the elective courses was management in living. Mm-hmm. So imagine your, you know, management in living teacher comes to the class and she says that, you know what, today's topic is on dating. Mm-hmm. Right. And for home economics, you know that majority was female. The females were dominated.
0: Yeah.
1: Rarely would you have males, you know, reading home economics. Yes, so that was Miss Nellie Brown. So Miss Nellie Brown took us through dating, mm-hmm. and some types of dating, mm-hmm. right? So, I mean, not to make that quite lengthy, I think I'll just keep it very short and precise to today's question.
0: Okay.
1: So, we spoke about random dating, mm-hmm. right?
0: Mm-hmm.
1: And, you know, that was where she actually explained that random dating as, you know, dating two or more people, and it could be five, it could be six, it could be seven. I mean, based off, you know, what you
0: your
1: think
0: strength.
1: That yeah,
0: okay.
1: you can handle,
0: your
1: right?
0: capabilities, okay.
1: Exactly.
0: Okay.
1: Yes. And the rules, so it actually has rules, and the rules of random dating, mm-hmm. where you do not have to treat anybody exclusively. So, for instance, let's just say that I am talking to five guys at the moment, mm-hmm. right? Let's just say I'm talking to five guys at the moment.
0: But you're not talking to five guys at the moment, are you?
1: That was an instance.
0: Okay. I'm just asking a question, a very simple question. I mean.
1: I won't answer that. Yes. So, for instance, if you are talking to five, let's say three or five guys, or mm-hmm. as a lady, it could be the other way around too. Mm-hmm. I mean, I don't want to make it too, you know, like feminine focused. So, it could be the other way around. So, if you are talking to three or four or five people, you know, you don't have to treat any of them, you know, you don't have to treat one of them exclusively. You have to give each and every one of them the same treatment.
0: Okay.
1: Right? So if you share a part of your time by talking to this person for 5 minutes, maybe you should do the same thing. You don't talk to Kwesi for 5 minutes and talk to Kweku for 15 to 20 minutes. You give each and every one of them the same treatment. The moment you start treating one exclusively, then it means that, you know, you are

0: are, you somehow find interest in that person, and that you have to stop now, choose that person and stop talking to the others, which makes that person exclusive. But up until then, if you are dating, you have the free will and power to talk to anybody that you want to talk to. You don't have to treat that person exclusive until you yourself have decided that, you know what, okay, I think amongst all the five or the three or the four men that I am talking to, maybe I would, you know, I think this one is very intentional. I think this one makes much more effort than any of them. So perhaps based off, you know, what you may have seen or encountered with any of them, then you decide that, okay, you know what, I'm going for Marv.
1: Okay. So if I get you correctly.
0: Right. Why are you smiling?
1: If I get you correctly, mm-hmm. it means no, you cannot be, or you shouldn't be exclusive.
0: Yes, you
1: to
0: shouldn't
1: one
0: be.
1: One person, if you're dating that person.
0: Absolutely.
1: So let's say if you're dating me, I mean, in particular, I have some kind, but if you're dating me, you shouldn't be exclusive to me.
0: Okay. Mama, I think that let's get it right with the dating, what it means. Because it's you getting to know someone to see if both of you will be compatible. Ewan. Dating and trade, you are officially in a relationship. No.
1: Okay.
0: That's where I think most people get it wrong.
1: Okay. Miss Lassie.
0: The way I'm Miss Lassie, why are you, I'm sure that, are you a victim?
1: Miss Lassie,
0: are you a victim?
1: I need to hear from
0: you. Are you a victim?
2: I side with her. Me as I'm working na mufuado.
1: Okay. I can see. So today's question is all about relationships, dating, and then exclusivity, right? So the question we are asking is, does dating someone automatically mean you owe them exclusivity? For those of you listening to us, I'm pretty sure somebody is typing a very long text. But you can equally call 0500-97979 or 0500-997979. Doesn't mean that you are not supposed to be seeing other people on the side or what. This is dating, you know. This is dating. Manka marriage. This is dating. Okay. So if you're dating somebody, does that mean automatically or they nimpa crone dating nan etana no ha? That's the question we are asking. I was
3: saying, yes, we no babe kasana crofoso me fi atwetwe me.
1: Because already na mammy enu yi ka kire me say,
3: you are not supposed to be
1: exclusive to one person.
3: You are not supposed to be. In fact, it means that you are not supposed to be committed to that person.
1: That person, yes.
3: Right.
1: Because
3: they're
1: dating.
3: So
1: they're
3: dating. So they're dating. So they're dating. So they're dating. So they're dating. So they're dating. So they're dating. So they're dating. So they're dating. So they're dating. So they're dating. So they're dating. So they're dating. So they're dating. Why are you not supposed to be with the person? Why are you not supposed to be committed to the person?
0: No, you are not supposed to. You haven't earned that.
3: You've not earned that.
0: You haven't earned that.
3: So the dating means, you guys have agreed, you are stating each other that if the thing will work, right, then you guys
1: you
3: will start
1: to relationship.
3: Exactly to start a living life together, plan everything together, right? Into once you are the person, I don't think I won't steady on no, and when you are then you move now. So you mean that no saying
0: no, it's more or less like a job interview. Mm-hmm. The best person gets the job.
3: So does it mean that you are dating multiple guys?
0: That is random dating. Before you came, I was actually talking about the fact that there are types of it. Uh-huh. And random dating is one. Mm-hmm. Random dating, you can date as many guys as you want to, but then there are boundaries to that.
3: Yeah.
0: You don't treat any of the guys exclusively.
3: Yeah.
0: You don't give anyone special treatment.
3: Okay.
0: You treat everyone equally until you realize that somebody is more intentional.
3: Okay, so that's what you are saying, that okay, so for if you are dating, it means that you can go out with other guys, right?
0: Yes, of course.
3: So guys, Marv, I can also say that per what she is saying, then I can also say that if I'm dating you, then I'm not supposed to give you money. I will only give you money when we agree to be in a relationship, mm-hmm. to be together, to live our life together, right?
0: You because have every
3: me
0: right
3: personally,
0: to.
3: Yeah, me personally, if I start to date you, it means that I have plans to be together because I don't want to be with you tomorrow. I'll go and be with Kwedu. I'll go and be with Adwa. It's time wasting, you understand? Mm-hmm. I know what I want, right? So the moment I see you and approach you, though, auntie, now for now, let's steady ourselves together. There is no way I'll go and look at Efia Etiko. I don't do that.
0: You have to.
3: No.
0: You have to keep your options wide open. No.
3: If you do that, it means you don't know what you want.
0: Because, no.
3: If you do that, no.
0: That is
3: no,
0: what causes more breakups.
3: If you do that, it means you don't know what you want.
1: let me open the phone lines. Let me announce the lines again, my bad. 0500-097. 0500-097-979 or 0500-997-979. Today's question, we are asking a very simple question. Does dating someone means that automatically you should be exclusive to that person alone? As in, you are being with that person alone, you're going to be with that person alone. You're not going to date anybody else. You're just going to be with one person. That's the question we're asking. I have another caller here. Hello, good morning.
4: Good morning.
1: Angie.
4: Yes.
1: Angie, how are you doing?
4: I'm fine, eh?
1: I'm good. Angie, let's hear you.
4: Hey, and then they are giving paradise. For the first time, for me, what you say, me, I can't do it. You see, maybe it would depend on the relationship. You get it? Indiana, like, what kind of phone do you guys have not built anything in it? Like watching doors. Maybe you are confused or something. But me, if I'm with you, I come WhatsApp, but you won't see anybody texting me. No one is calling me. Me, Nankasa Natural, I can't do it. Multiple people. Mm-hmm. If you know what you want, it's nipana and then like a son, a pena, forget to now move on to the other person. You get it? You have people that they build a relationship, yet still, there are people they are talking to. You understand? Yeah. That one is no good. You know what you want. You like that person, and then there's no need for you to be having a question.
1: All right, thank you very much, Angie. My brother says, hold on, relax. My brother says they need explanation. Hold on, coming. Mpocho, my candidate. If a date will be a new B data, does that mean there or what day? It's an impanam quatin one automatically or date an impanam quatin one impanam quatin or date and into my new before and didn't come more like talking stage. Been to me start a talking stage with one side. Another name for unco date and unco dinner date and unco lunch date, breakfast date, be an abbey dama. That's the question we are asking. So, exclusivity no shawano, and there's a newbie shawano and a newbie data. Does that mean that you cannot see other people on the side? And that's the question we are asking.
3: Okay, so you'll be going out with another guy, giving the guy's hope that definitely you'll be with him. What if you work out for the one that you are with? And before I even come, hope say.
1: I'm coming.
3: Okay. Hope say munko fi unko pachao. Hope so munko fi unko pachao. Because I know that definitely ebusianfo fi omuti. You will not go home and be like, oh babe, dian. No. Yeah, my man can ye kra. Yeah. Ube che chum be kan vocabulary san kesi. Alright, talk.
1: Alright.
0: Man, why did you turn off my microphone?
1: Yeah, because I wanted him to finish before you come in. So talk. Now you can talk.
0: No, that's fair. Yeah, so you see what Paradise was saying, that Ebekakumwa will be hope. And man, hope, right from the beginning, no, you should communicate, have some clarity. Asia, you meet somebody, let that person know that, okay, you know what, I am not dating.
1: Hold on to your thoughts. Okay. Let me talk to this particular caller. Hello, good morning.
5: Morning.
1: Master Richard. Okay, but you're right, me and Teo.
5: Some work on it. Yes, you know. I'm working for part. But the reality in the boy is a worker. I'm working in school and also economics. Watch over there. Dating. It's too much dating. But up on the street, I've seen the street, you know. when we date you are nine, I decide I will make me check you. Nine other catch them there and check you. If you are fine, I catch them there, check my man, check you. But then when I'm going to check it, you will be there. I also check my test, I'm going to be there. And say, hey,
1: I'm going to be
5: there. Why do you need to care? I pray that support the Basha. Basha never support. And then you have more.
1: Okay. It's one. All right. Thank you very much, Rati. Rati, I like the fact that you somehow gave your submission without offending anybody, without stepping on any toes, without using any foul words. I mean, I love it. I love it. But then, Rainy, you were saying something.
0: Mav, in the end of the day, your friend day, mm-hmm. your friend then, no, I could say it be day, everyone being for forever, everyone hope. So I was explaining the fact that you don't give that person hope, but then right from the beginning where that person approaches you, mm-hmm. or makes his intentions known towards you, just, you know, you are just be very transparent with the person and let that person know that, you know what, I am not dating, but then I am talking to other people.
1: Yeah.
0: You just have to make that known to the person. That is it. Intonya today be my yipakono hope. Say yipakono ankasa or pade or yeah or make progress. If that person wants to win you over, that person is gonna put in the effort. That person is going to, you know, be intentional. That is where the intentionality will come in. But sometimes I am not going to say that. Why didn't you use that time? You could have used that time rather to do the random dating. You get to know the other guys. Like we can be in a relationship. Then you choose that person.
1: Are you not thinking about the guy as well? Because the guys, per what the guys are saying, they are willing and they will always be true to the person they are dating until the person gives them reasons or signs that
0: dating, you know, is not you work. Being in a relationship.
1: I get it.
0: Yes.
1: But then that is what they are saying.
0: No.
1: That they will do that. So if they are doing that, where does that leave them?
0: Let me talk to this guy.
1: Hello, good morning.
6: Hello.
1: Yes, sir.
6: Hello, good morning.
1: Good morning, sir. Master Richard.
6: Bye, Papa.
1: What's your name, too?
6: But I'm the parent of this lady now, or a customer someday. Up and there, let's say, why you need to pay an hour for? No, we now will treat him equally or better than. We want to choose. No question, I ain't.
1: What say we be yano? We yano mami.
3: Mav, okay.
1: We yano mami. We yano mami. Mav, because we yano
0: mami. Mav, Mav. Inti, eh, the Master Richard on all her treatment. There's no way any of them would realistically. There's no way any of them would treat you equally.
2: Yeah.
0: Let's bear in mind there. They also have a friend characteristics. Into other treatments nipe. Mama can I tell her? Ebo wa epe osimesi because osimesi aside the day you treat him well no. Ibia the way you kasa. Ibia the way you yani nyama. My friend and Mav, I don't know why I almost say Ram.
1: I'm surprised.
0: Mama can I tell her? So there's no way. You know what to treat you equally. Even if they treat you equally, there will be some, you know, some other features, or what the other guys know on why you would choose that person based on that. Yes, and to my ladies, keep your options wide open. You know, be very clear with my friend and clear and transparent when you meet somebody, and my friend and just my friend and make sure you make the right decision for yourself.
1: Okay. And you let me okay, see.
3: So come so before see, I go for it, so if you meet your friend say Miss Lassie, right? You approach and na say ochina miss me shana me approach no kind of I'm talking with this guy, but I still want to see if things will work out. It means that obese all yeah me optional.
1: At the moment, now I say me no me and your baba say yeah bo game obi obi.
3: So that's when the gamble thing comes in. You understand, mm-hmm. And that's not how it's supposed to be. See, the best thing you have to do as a lady is, if you're dating someone, invest in yourself. Focus on what you are doing as a lady.
1: Exactly.
3: And quiet, then you move on. Obviously, if you really invest in yourself as a lady and focus on what you are doing, what you want to become, Obama, you way ah, Charlie, who cramp on our hand, the phone, basically, when you put up, I'm going to madam, papa, Kobe, be grand.
2: And in China, I'm keeping my options wide. It's also part of the focus.
1: Anyways, guys, let me go for a quick conversation break. These people, they are not going to end this argument anytime soon.
7: I didn't want to lie, sir. Who Mr. Q nibu ha for me be why? My wife do a good many more. Mr. Q de Senna. Take it easy. As a woman for the how can I take it easy? Ojam Nibusao. And my son and Mukunu atoka ma woman. Nema kotoka and mono gum as a nipped machi ever show. Woman muha if Rabana noa. And yet ye compare men med dream Mr. Q nibi banum. Nemi who's a me or ba na man putting up before your wood. A true dear here and one say, why am I draw said you sure to what was sort of call? Ojam with your own. Is that a patch of park? Na so ba no so di kan how woman we here we say the padia nyina na say it don't know the house of firewood a unya hwe o Kunlun Ghana Limited at Aroma but the Mr. Q abei adinti na we say o tro plan come no di awon me say what be ya say
8: me hu bi bia
7: jibi konum esa wa ko herbal chemical and pharmacy do won so aro ko Kunlun Ghana Limited
9: ta kwade ko nim dia pharmacy crisis the answer e boko pharmacy not chemist ben yak say chas we feel kuma madam drastor shema junction ebenes pharmacy wo agram kwanta ibutu afa kulun 0504906665 and 0545906
7: Thank you. Because you must say, I like that.
10: 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Mu adja to Musa Eye.
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12: Charlie, I stress.
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2: BBC News with Moira Alderson. A fire at a hospital in Pakistan's capital, Islamabad, has killed at least 14 newborn babies. Local media say the fire started after an air conditioning compressor exploded. Pakistan's Prime Minister Shehbaz Sharif described the incident as tragic and ordered an investigation. Rescue operations are underway on both sides of the China-Nepal border after a devastating flash flood swept away homes and villages in northern Nepal and triggered mudslides in Tibet. Major casualties are feared. China's Narcotics Control Commission has warned that a growing number of teenagers are misusing prescription drugs to deal with exam pressure. Students are buying non-regulated substances online to cope with grueling study hours, a sense of isolation, and a strict elimination system. Oil prices continue to fall as hopes rise the Strait of Hormuz could reopen. Crude oil has tumbled more than 8% this week to well below $90 a barrel as Tehran and Oman have resumed talks on how to manage traffic through the strategic waterway. At least 50 children have been killed in an outbreak of diphtheria in northwest Nigeria. Officials in Kano State say the disease has spread to six local government areas. Diphtheria, a highly contagious bacterial infection, can cause severe illness and death, particularly among unvaccinated children. A former flight attendant in France has won a case for having her breast cancer recognised as an occupational disease, which represents a first for the country's aviation industry. The ruling recognised the role that night working and exposure to passive smoking had contributed to Sophie Leneau getting cancer. Taylor Swift is among the stars paying tribute to the country music legend Dolly Parton, who's died at the age of 80. Swift said a world without Dolly did not feel possible, real or right. BBC News.
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Today is 26th August. Very soon, the kids will reopen school. And you don't have everything on the list when it comes to the books and the stationery. So why don't you join me as we go to TTC Bookshop and then go and get everything that we need. They've got massive discounts that never let you down. Plus, they have customized exercise books and A4 sheets galore.

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0: Omowo is here, and Ningo and Pram Pram are turning up for it. 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

runs from the 4th to the 5th of September at the old Ningo Post Office. And on the 6th of September, it all comes together for the grand finale, the Football Gala Finals, happening in both towns at once. Methodist Park for Pram Pram, DA, Basic School Park for Ningo, games, music, community, and MTN right in the middle of it all. Now come through and be part of the moment. This is Homo World MTN style. 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Now, ladies and gentlemen, let's jump into some musical session right now. When we come back, we'll get talking right here. It'll be time for the Digi Trend segment.

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It's Wednesday. 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It's Jesus Music. It's Wednesday, so it's truly gospel. Whom are you pushing today? Selena Boateng, Onyemi Akwanso, Philippa Berfi.

0: The Abawo Nsema for you. Link up with your fate right away. Hello? Hello? Philip Abefi, the Abawo Nsema for you. What be your name? Hey, I'm sorry, Penny. What's up, baby?
1: To this man.
0: What's up, baby? But I saw her. The other ones I'm feeling for my baby. First vote going out to Philippa Buffy. The other ones I'm feeling from Citizen. Shout out going out to you, Citizen. But I have a quick message here. This one is a sad one, but I need to read this because it's one of our own. Good evening, PM. Please, I want you to help us announce stolen documents, a laptop from one of our very own, Josh, owner of the Moonlight. Please. Oh man, I didn't should have checked this out. But I mean, so one of our own has lost his laptop and some documents in there. So please, if you come across some documents and laptop, please again, let us have it right here at YFM, and the owner is gonna get it. Please and please again. Yeah, he said the incident happened last night at Chapel Hill near Topside Pub. Please help us announce it. So please and please again, I'm also pleading with all of you. So when we be sad from that area in America, Chapel Hill near Topside Pub, let's have it, a laptop and some document in there. This is something that will really worry the person. So please help us retrieve these items and we'll forever be grateful to you. Stolen items, some documents, and laptop. Help us retrieve this. Thank you so much. Let's get back to the text line. Is it going out to Selena Boateng with Onyami Akwanso or Philippa Bebefi, the Abawo Nsema Fino? Either a text or a call will do. Let's wrap this up in 5 and then jump out of the session. Hi, I'm Driver Humble and I'm voting for Philippa Bebefi, the Abawo Nsema Fino. Thank you so much, Driver Humble. 3 more to go. Either a text or a call. Keep them coming. This one says, those having problem with that, I guess don't use anything from China and India in their churches because they are not Christians. I have a point in there, man. Good evening, PM. I am voting for Philippa Buffy. Yeah, but one's in my feet. Thank you so much. Another vote for Philippa Buffy. 2 more to go. Either a text or a call, I'm game. Checking out all the texts that I've received here. I really paid attention to it, but I'm doing the right of it. So these are some of the texts responding to what we discussed earlier during time with PM. A lot of people having issues with the way some Ghanaians dress to church, rocking their traditional apparel, representing their roots. People are having issues with. Like I said, I don't have issues with that. That is a real you. This one says, the brainwashing be too much here. And the African Muslim is the most brainwashed person. It is well. Emancipate yourself from mental slavery. Bob Marley preached this gospel years back and it's still very relevant. This one's PM Leslie B. Oh, Charlie. Leslie, someone called Kanye. Anyways, 2 more to go. Either a text or a call. I'm game, man. Hi, PM. Kenata is in town. You should get him on the drive. I'll chat him right after the show. See if he's truly in town, though. I'll be Kenata there. Drive there. It's like his second home. Anytime he comes to town, he's on the show. So I'll check if he's in town so we have a conversation, man. Because Kofi's been moving around since the World Cup season. Let's have a conversation. What else do I have here? This one says, hey, PM. Hey, Nibi. I'm not saying it. Hey, Nibi. All right, so according to your vote, let me just wrap it up with this one. Selena Boateng with Onyami Akwanso. Raka, can we rock this real quick and then jump out of the session? So Selena Boateng with Onyami Akwanso had 0, and then Philippa Buffy with the Abawo Nsema Fee had 3. So our winner for today's Push of Flush on the wonderful Worship Wines, this edition of The Drive, is Philippa Buffy with a song, the Abawo Nsema Fee. You know, let's go real quick. Drop it, let's go.

Big congrats going out to the legendary Philippa Bevy for winning today's Push of Flash with the song Dear Abawon Semafino. I'm just bumping into some of the messages. I am Vicentia and I'm going for Philippa Bevy. Thank you so much, Vicentia. Your favorite actually won though, so you are in this. You are with a winning team. Hi, PM Driver Humble. I'm going for Philippa Bevy. Big love going out to you. Good evening, PM. I'm voting for Philippa Bevy. Dear Abawon Semafino. Okay, so in all, she actually had the number we're expecting. So it was 5-4 Philippa Bevy and Selena Boateng had 0. Araho, but Mona Munim Nintiamukoma Philippa Bevy. Thank you so much, one and all, to my very good friend Adiza Ibrahim, head of marketing at Electroland Ghana, joining me today on the show. Tomorrow I'm gonna be there because I mean telling me that my very good friend Caroline is gonna be around. Actually, I have to link up. But my CC, you know, Caroline was with YFM for a while and she left Wasase, and right now she's doing her own things around the world. So I'm gonna link up with Mama Caro tomorrow, and then we'll all help with the grand opening together, because I love the things at Electroland. I love the things you have there, and I love the new space. So let's meet tomorrow and then do that. Thank you so much, one and all. It is always a privilege serving you with my God-given talent. My name is Nana Kwesi Wisu, but you can simply call me PM or the Finest. I did this together with DJ Suraka. And show produced by Queen Lynette. Coming up next as Y Lounge with Mena. My handle on TikTok and YouTube is at pm.thefinestmc. pm.thefinestmc. That is my YouTube and TikTok. But Facebook, Instagram, Twitter as pm.thefinestmc. I know dot behind show. pm.thefinestmc straight. Follow me and I'll follow back so we can vibe even off radio. Because I mean, new media day right now is part of us. Shouts going out to DJ Shino. I hope you're enjoying your leave though. And YFM's handle is at Y979FM. Check out Suraka, DJ Suraka on socials. And if you want news, go to www.yfmghana.com. I told you guys about a beautiful soul who called me and said, PM, I want to build a website for you. And he's done building a website. He's just doing some final touches. And I'm going to tell you guys more about it. Everything you need to know about PM, you go to that website. And it's very fast and you can get to know more about PM as well. I'll tell you more when everything is done, hopefully next week. Thank you for the love from the other side. Like I say all the time, the love from the other side inspires me to do more for humanity. Currently, the guy, Black Jahil, the gentleman I sacked from the Indomie Fest, we've polished the guy and we have a new banger coming up very soon entitled Shame to Fame. Something that was supposed to bring him shame has not brought him fame. And so I give him that title to work with it. And he's worked on a beautiful Afrobeat sound that's going to be out very soon. Shouts going out to Body Beat for deciding to produce that song for my boy for free. Shouts going out to Taylor Rahim for getting him some nice costumes. Shouts going out to Ezra for the beautiful photo shoot you did for my boy. I'm grateful to all of you guys. I mean, I called you guys and because it's me, you all open your doors to support this gentleman. And it's now well positioned. So I'll be telling you more about him in the coming weeks. Stay safe, stay positive. God bless our homeland, Ghana, and make Africa great and strong. Have a good night. Blah, blah.

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1: Right, so let's go, ladies and gentlemen. It's time for you to come through right here on a big Y97. The 95 0500979790500 0500979790500 What particular song are you requesting tonight? Even in Germany, Petty Abomo Energy from CCN Akatrem right here on the show. You know what you got to do already on the show. It's as simple as ABC. But for now, this is what I've got to do. Are you looking to market your business effectively to the rest of the world? 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I mean, you don't have to play with that. So call us on 0271-556-178, 0271-556-178, and let's have a great conversation. Hello, good evening.
2: Yo, Mena.
1: Super.
2: Alpha.
1: Orokodu, also.
2: Egadulo.
1: Yeah, that's it. And you believe in the member more?
2: Hey,
1: Shaka. I say.
2: Shakawali. End of discussion.
1: Shakawali. Ninyumbe.
2: End of discussion.
1: End of discussion. All right, Mate. Mera say. Thank you.
2: Check to be so Mate.
1: Mate. Aye. Michelemo. Aye.
2: Yeah.
1: All right, Mera say. Thank you very much. What about you? 0500979790500979. I've got a couple of messages to read as well, and yes, we'll do justice to that. Hello, hello, good evening.
3: Bad one.
1: Masha, what's up?
3: Oh, God, thank
1: you. Nice one. Masha, talk to me. What be the
3: Stone
1: rundown?
3: Boy.
1: Stone Boy.
3: Stone Boy, Psalm 23.
1: Psalm 23.
3: Yeah, Stone Boy.
1: All right. Well, so thank you very much. I'll do that for you right here on the show as well. So that is that Stone Boy Psalm 23. In a natural show, it's supposed to be the Lord is my shepherd. But anyway, Stone Boy has a new version of it. So we'll play that one right here on the show. Right. So I'm trying to know, Shatawale, end of discussion. Is that a song? I don't think I've heard that song before. Anyway, all right. It's actually on the African King album. Awala, Abe Kanitra Ramayako. Hello, good evening.
3: Wanshiniye.
1: Abe Kanitra. I'm carrying Young King album. No, African King album. No, you know what?
3: Because
1: 10 over 10
3: for
1: 2. 10 over 10 and
3: today,
1: what?
3: Yeah.
1: Matikasa. As I said, cities must have been funny. Fuck if we can have 10 over 10. All right. Matamida said, that is it. What about you? 0500979790500979979. We still having this show. Converses. I mean, tonight, what song do you want to listen to? I just got you covered right here on the show. You know, at 0500979790500979779. All right. So this one says that, hello, Mr. Von here. Please play me Eminem featuring Juice WRLD, Godzilla. All right. Thank you. I'll play that song for you. This one said, my name is Emmanuel, and I'm listening to you live at Window. Please play me Signature by Last Man. All right. I'll do that right here on the big Y97.9 FM. Now, this one also says that,

0: this is coming from Mabel. Say, good evening, Amena. I am going for Michael Jackson's Earth Song. All right, I will do that. This one's Mr. DJ, please play me Open Road by Chris Brown. I will do that for you right here on the show. This one's hi, I am Driver Hambo, and mine is Anquanoma by Dada. That is Lumba. It's not that a kid, yeah. That's that Lumba. I'm calling him. Let me grab one for you. Memory as one. I'm cool. That is that Lumba. Anyway, this one's a hi, man. I'm Ramsey. Please play me T by Rema. All right, I'll do that for you right here on the big Y 97.9 FM. Ladies and gentlemen, boys and girls, let me do a bit of marketing and start playing for all your requests for you right here on the show. And I'm taking you all the way to Saturday's most exciting show that is about to hit you hard. It is coming back, and this one is Yep or Yell City. All you've got to do is just to put your Saturdays together, because we know it's been quite long. You know, you actually had a strong discussion on entertainment stories on Y97.9 FM. So, Yep, it's coming back. It's actually going to be on Fitted by Tapio Culture High Grade Entertainment. And who is making the ultimate comeback to your dad? It is up to you to decide. So, drop your guesses on our social media pages with the hashtag Yep is back. Why determine podium? We are the culture. Kunlun Ghana Limited. Kunlun Ghana Limited. Mr. Kill, it gives quick erection. It keeps and prolongs sex period. It solves the problem of premature ejaculation. It also strengthens the ways and needs for better sex. Mr. Kill also improves the immune system. Mr. Kill says that be a real man. The Hunchun capsules is new and improved. And for the treatment of prostate enlargement, if you're a man, you find it difficult to urinate, you also experience frequent urination. You feel champagne during and after urination, sexual transmitted infection, and you also experience urine retention, and then as well as burning sensation whenever you actually visit the washroom. This is your time to actually treat it, and yours is a Hunchun capsule, so please do get some for yourself. The Arbavazin tablet improves menstrual flow, treats menstrual pains, thick, dark, and offensive menses, heavy bleeding, absence of menstrual flow, infertility in women, and sexual frigidity, that's a lack of orgasm. 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So that is that for you right here on the Big Y 97.9 FM. Right, so let me clear the last batch of messages and see what I've got. Now, this one said, I'm Kofi Despai, listening to you from my Prem Dome. Please play me Kofi Kinata, Obinya Waye. All right, I'll do that for you right here on the show. And this one says that, hi, I am Nora. Please play me Who's That Girl by Ira Star. Alright, so these are the few requests I'm actually going to pay attention to and play them right here on the show. So stay tuned, enjoy this musical session. And should in case you didn't hear my voice again, I'm actually going to serve you with more music right here on the Big Y 97.9 FM. But I'm still here. Enjoy. Yeah.
1: 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From it done with this, that's the end of discussion.

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1: 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Ibisu beji Amuzu Manpower Herbs noma konwa anaso na kwoshe omunsa. 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
7: 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Papa Fier.
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0: Tell a bitch I'm Mary of Shabaria, face of my genital area. The original Richard Ramirez, Christian Rivera, cause my lyrics never sit well, so they wanna give me the chair. 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I'm swearing up and down, they can spit, this shit's hilarious. It's time to put these bitches in the obituary column. 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